If you had one shot, one opportunity to seize everything you ever wanted, one moment that you captured.

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I like the shit you did with Frog and Sue, that shit was fat. Anyways, I hope you get this, man. Hit me back, just a chat. 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

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I just think it's fucked up. You don't answer fans. If you don't want to talk to me outside your concert, you didn't have to, but you could have signed an autograph for

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I can relate to what you're saying in your song. So when I have a shitty day, I drift away and put them on. Cause I don't really got shit else, so that shit helps when I'm depressed. I even got a tattoo with your name across the chest. Sometimes I even cut myself to see how much it bleeds. It's like adrenaline. The pain is just a sudden rush for me. 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

0: 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I know I couldn't do it justice. Only one who could is you, because I idolized you, Marshall, and nobody understands. Maybe I'm a little crazy. Maybe I am just like Stan. Damn.
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2: Here we go, man. I hope you do.

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I thought you didn't know my last name, but that changed. And I traveled around the world, think where you living at now. I heard you moved to Austin, got an apartment and settled down. And every once in a while, I start texting, write a paragraph, but then I delete the message. Think about you like a pastime. I could cry you a river, get you baptized. Or I wasn't ready to act right. Used to always think I'd get you back right. They say that things fall apart. We were gonna move to Brooklyn. You were gonna study